0: much to you.
1: Do I do my love to you? Yeah. Do I do?
2: Do I do that?
1: What you do?

0: AM Signs Hill Delivered. We are jamming with some Stevie Wonder. Thanks for the many calls and requests that you can vote on GeraldMcBride.com. And our request line number is 248-356-7767. This is how we do it every weekend. And hey, who are you voting for between Marvin and Barry?
1: Yeah, Marvin Gaye.
0: Why are you going with Marvin Gaye?
1: I love Marvin Gaye. He just set the mood, and my mama loved him.
0: Okay. Aww. All right, we got it. We're going to go back to some old school Marvin Gaye tonight, too. Like, Pride and Joy, you remember that?
1: Oh, baby, yes. shut your mouth. That says it all right there.
0: Pride and Joy. You got it.
1: All right. Thank you so much. And y'all keep on doing what y'all doing, because y'all the best. Yeah, baby.
0: All right.
2: We're blowing the dust off your favorite jams from back in the day. It's the Old School House Party with Gerald McBride.
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0: We are blowing the dust off the oldies, and this is how we do it every weekend. Representing the old school. Saying hello to all our friends in Charleston, South Carolina, and Rochester, New York, and Savannah, Georgia. Also Myrtle Beach checking us out. Who you voting for, Marvin Gaye or Barry White? Hey, how you doing?
27: Fine, doing wonderful. Listen good. To the best station in the nation.
0: That's all right.
1: We received that.
27: I kid you not.
0: That's
27: this
0: right.
27: This is a routine that I run home, got to turn on you guys.
0: Oh, that's wonderful.
27: Hey. Love you guys.
0: Well, who you voting for?
27: I'm going to be honest with you, it's kind of hard because I love me some Barry White and I love me some Marvin Gaye, so I'm going to pick mine.
1: There you
0: that's
1: go.
0: Good.
27: And you guys keep up the good work.
0: All right, thank you so much.
27: You guys are awesome. You're awesome. I kid you not.
0: Thank you so much. Appreciate you.
27: Thank you. Love you guys.
0: All right.

Jones, then we send this out to you, especially.

Me and Mrs. Jones, the Dramatics, doing a great job on that Billy Paul classic. And Dramatics from Detroit, Dells from Chicago. Some might say there was a little rivalry going on between the two, but actually they were both very close friends and groups. And so much so that they did an album together. It was called Dells vs. the Dramatics. This is Stay in My Corner from Chicago's Dells.

0: were just telling me that Gladys Knight, that first song by the Jackson 5 was actually written for
1: Gladys
0: Knight and the Pips, which is I Want You Back. But it wasn't called I Want You Back.
1: No,
0: then,
1: back then the song was actually called I Want to Be Free. And when the Jackson 5 arrived at Motown, they were trying to figure out what's the song we're going to be, what's going to be the first song to release on them. And the song was meant for Gladys Knight and the Pips. They reworked it, and it changed from I Want to Be Free to I Want You Back.
0: Okay. Which was a great tune for the Jackson 5.
1: Yes, yes.

Lovin' You, song written and performed by Smokey Robinson and the Miracles, and remade by Little Michael Jackson, who was just 12 years old. This is Gerald McBride. We're blowing the dust off these oldies, just bringing back some memories with the Jackson 5, and we put a little remix on this version of I Want to Be Where You Are. Check it out.

0: Saturday, July 11th, from 1 to 3 o'clock, I'll be at the Lena Hicks Public Library of Inkster. And of course, that's in Inkster, Michigan. Make sure you come on out and join us for the book signing of my new book, God and the DJ. We're going to have a good time, 1 to 3 o'clock. If you're in the Inkster area, if you live in Inkster, that's where I grew up. That's where I spent my childhood. So we'll get a chance to kind of talk about the good old days of Inkster, Michigan, and Saturday, July 11th.
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30: I can share this with you. A funny thing happened to me the other day. I was at a Tigers game for the first time in a long time. Now, you know, I was kind of making my way through an exit door after the game. You know, and then completely out of nowhere, this woman walks up to me and just hits me in the chest and uses the F word. And kept moving. You know, of course, her friends immediately apologized and explained that she had obviously been drinking. And they continued on their way. But, you know, the whole thing happened so fast, I didn't even have time to react. Now, if we're honest, when something like this happens, our first reaction isn't always our best reaction. You know, in a split second, 100 thoughts can run through your mind. I mean, you know, I could have grabbed her. I could have yelled back. I could have retaliated. I could have hit her back. I mean, I could have made a scene right there in front of everyone at Tiger Stadium. But instead, I let it go. But then I drove home and I kept replaying this incident in my mind. You know how we do? We rewind the tape and ask ourselves, what if I would have reacted? What if I would have hit her back? What if the police had been called? What if I found myself trying to explain that she hit me first? Here I am, a grown man, like in an argument with her, like she hit me first. I mean, I had to hit her back. What if one moment of anger had turned into a situation that followed me for months or even years? You know, the more I thought about it, the more I realized that, you know, sometimes the greatest victory is just keeping your peace. Of course, the woman was wrong. There's no question about that. But had I retaliated, I might have become part of the problem instead of part of the solution. You know, as you get older, you just learn that not every offense deserves a response. Not every insult requires an argument. Not every act of disrespect deserves retaliation. You know, anyone can react. Anyone can lose their temper. Anyone can allow their emotions to take control, but it takes strength, real wisdom, and real maturity to walk away from something when your pride is telling you to fight back. And I really kind of believe God gives us those moments to test us and see what's really inside of us. Will you respond out of anger or out of wisdom? Will you let someone else's bad behavior determine your actions? Will you sacrifice your peace or reputation or your future over a moment that may not matter tomorrow? So yeah, this time I kept my peace. But you know, we always have a choice, don't we? Think about it. Next time you get angry and you get ready to react, is it worth it? Hey, and I really want to hear your comments. What would you have done? How would you handle this? Or how have you dealt with this in the past in your own life? Go to my website, GeraldMcBride.com, and leave your comments. Love is stronger than pride. This is Sade.

mold here. Is that okay? Yeah, you know, just perfect for a beautiful summer night. This is Gerald McBride. We call these the Blue Light Jazz Jams, and that was I Couldn't Love You More, and Love Is Stronger Than Pride from Sade. And let's continue with the master of the vibes, Mr. Roy Ayers. This is Mystic Voyage.

All right, we got the Battle of the Old School coming up next. Barry White and Marvin Gaye. Make sure you stay tuned for that. And here's the Blue Light Jazz Jam from Ronnie Jordan. It's called After Hours.

0: to the number one R&B oldie show in America. It's the Old School House Party with Gerald McBride.
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7: All right, Marvin Gaye and Barry White in the Battle of the Old School. We are ready to kick it off. And, you know, look, Marvin is going way back to the 60s with a jam called Pride and Joy in just a second. But I want to take a couple of calls and find out who people are voting for. Marvin Gaye or Barry White in tonight's Battle of the Old School. Who do you like? Who's this caller? Hey.
17: Hey.
7: What's going on, man?
17: I ain't going nowhere till Marvin wins tonight.
7: Hello?
18: Is this the battle?
7: This is the battle.
18: Oh, my God. You kidding me? I finally got through.
7: And you are on the radio right now.
18: We voting for Barry White.
7: Barry White.
18: Yes. Voting for Barry White. We got about three.
7: About three. Got it.
18: Yeah.
7: We got it. Thanks for calling. All right, now let's do this, man. Let's kick this battle off. Going back to this jam for Marvin. Put me down for Marvin on this one.
19: I got your vote.
7: Pride and Joy.

Hey, this is Jeremy Brown. This is how we do it on the weekend. Hope you're enjoying it. The Battle of the Old School, Marvin Gaye and Barry White. And man, talking about a classic live tune done by Marvin Gaye. This is Distant Lover.

in love.

0: Maestro Barry White. It's only love doing its thing. Distant Lover from Marvin Gaye, just in front of that. This is a tough choice tonight,
1: this
0: man.
1: Is something
0: and we
1: else.
0: Are playing all the jams. What's your favorite tune from Marvin Gaye or Barry White? You can go to my website, GeraldMcBride.com. 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And let's go to the phone, find out what people are saying. And then we'll get a score from Lady T in just a second. And you're calling from where? Who's this?
2: Hey, this is Ann. What's going on, Ms. Green?
0: Hey.
2: What y'all doing over there? I hear my Marvin Gaye. You know we got four for him. That's my baby.
0: Four votes for Marvin Gaye?
2: Four for Marvin Gaye.
0: What are you doing tonight?
2: On my way home from visiting some relatives. Had a good time with family you ain't seen in a while, because you know folks going, leaving here so quick, so you got to spend some time with them nowadays.
0: There you go.
2: Four for Marvin Gaye.
0: Got it. Thanks for calling tonight. Be careful out there. All right. Hi, you're on the air.
3: Girl.
0: Yes.
3: What's up with this battle?
0: Is there a problem?
3: Yes.
0: What's the problem?
3: Why are you doing it?
0: Do we need to stop this battle?
3: You need to give me another battle.
0: Oh, we need to switch it up?
3: Yes, you do.
0: What's the problem with Marvin Gaye and Barry White tonight?
3: Girl, I love them, but no, you don't. Give me another battle, girl.
0: Okay, next week. You got it.
3: Can I tell you what my battle was?
0: Okay, what is it? What's your suggestion?
3: The Stylistic, the OJ, and, oh my God, and Smokey Robinson.
0: Okay, got it.
3: Thank you.
0: Thanks, Colin. All right. Was that
4: hello?
0: A, yeah. Hey. Hi. You're on the radio. Who's this? What was that?
4: No. I'm listening to this other person on the radio, but
0: yeah, you gotta turn your. You have to turn your radio down, sir. You are on the radio right now.
4: Oh, I'm sorry.
0: Yes. Just turn your radio down and just talk to us. What's going on? Who's this?
4: No. Barry and Marvin. It's no battle.
0: No battle.
4: They both are the one.
0: Okay. One vote each.
4: One vote each. No, they both get my vote.
0: Right.
1: Okay.
4: Thank you.
0: Okay.
5: thank you for calling.
0: Let's take a break.
1: Oh my God.
0: Let's just take a break here, man. All we need now is Ruby to call.
5: Right.
1: Oh.
0: All right. Hey, don't forget now, I'm gonna be in Inkster Saturday, July 11th from 1 to 3 o'clock at the Lena Hicks Public Library of Inkster. 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I would love to meet you in person. If you live in Inkster, make sure you stop on by Saturday, July 11th, 1 to 3 o'clock. Look forward to meeting you.
5: They just don't make music like this anymore, but we play it. It's the Old School House Party with Gerald McBride.
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5: They just don't make music like this anymore. But we play it. It's the old school house party with Gerald McBride.

0: We're going to get a score from Lady T. The battle tonight is Marvin Gaye and Barry White. What do you have as a score, Lady T?
1: Well, Barry White is in the lead with 409 votes.
0: 409 for Barry White.
1: And 402 for Marvin Gaye.
0: All right, you agree with that, Andre?
2: Sounds pretty accurate.
0: You checking that score?
2: Yeah. Keeping tabs on it.
0: All right.
2: Helping her out, really.
0: Okay, cool. Let's move on to the I Want You album from Marvin Gaye. And this one is by request, All the Way Around.

never take anything for granted. Only a fool maybe takes things for granted. Just because it's here today, it can be gone tomorrow. And I guess that's why I cherish you so much, because you haven't changed. Baby, you're still the same. You're just as sweet, you're just as beautiful as ever. You know, I'm a little old-fashioned. I guess you could call me a little traditional, because I love things to stay like they are between you and me. And that's one thing that you'll never in your life ever have to worry about me, if I'll ever change towards you, because baby, I love you. Girl, I love you. Just the way you are.

0: You know, it was a classic Blue album. You remember that album cover?
1: I had that Barry album. White?
0: It was called The Man.
1: The blue cover, it had a flap and a little gold.
0: That's right.
1: That's right.
0: The Man was the name of the album. And also on that album, we got to play September.
1: Mm-hmm.
0: That's coming up in just a few moments. Barry White, Marvin Gaye. We're going to continue with Marvin Gaye's version of I Want You. Check out this version, though.

0: The score now, Barry White with 463, Marvin Gaye with 468.
1: 463, 468. All right. It's going to be so close.
0: It sure is.
1: Photo finish tonight.
0: Ooh.
1: Did you get your vote in, Andre?
2: Barry.
1: What a P. I know you, you know, you got your own little system going on over there with text. What are some of your close friends and family saying on the text, man?
3: Barry White.
1: Barry White?
3: Barry White. It's all about song selection.
1: Mm-hmm. Are we playing the right songs tonight?
3: You are playing the right songs, absolutely.
1: Okay, we want to make sure now. Hey, Carla, how you doing?
4: Gerald McBride.
1: Yes.
4: Oh. Hey, you know, I'm calling in two votes, one for my husband, one for myself. We're calling in for Mr. Marvin.
1: Marvin Gaye?
4: Yeah. Okay. And, you know, I think it's a little bit of an unfair matchup.
1: You think so?
3: You think Marvin is stronger?
1: You think Marvin had more hits, huh?
4: Well, yeah, I think Marvin's just the man. And I think it's an unfair matchup.
1: Okay.
3: Unfair matchup, Joe.
1: We got it. Thanks for calling tonight.
4: Okay, love it. Thanks.
1: All right.
3: Are you there?
5: Yeah, I'm right here. How you doing?
1: Hey, Carla, how you doing?
5: Yeah, can you hear me?
1: Yes.
0: Oh, yeah.
5: Hey, yeah, listen, I'm over here on the east side representing Detroit. This is Jesse. I got my family here. We got, like, five for Marvin Gaye, and we got, like, five for Barry White, man. You got a good one going tonight, Joe, man. I'm proud of you. Keep it moving, baby. Thank
1: you so much. Glad you're enjoying it.
5: Yes, sir.
1: All right.
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1: Marvin Gaye and Barry White in the battle of the old school. And on the phone is who? Just, we yeah. thought we had enough.
28: Fill in the blank.
1: Ruby. Hey, Ruby, how you been doing?
28: Hey, I've been doing fine, babe. I'm just listening. These people you talking to tonight really sound drunk.
1: Look who's talking.
28: Make me sound like I've been drinking grape Kool-Aid.
0: Oh.
28: Okay. They need to put a little more ice. In that
1: day. Do they really? Okay. So, Ruby, how you been doing? Everything okay with you?
28: Everything is copacetic. Everything is good, babe. Chilling like I always do.
1: Okay.
28: Need you ask?
1: Okay. Hey, who you like tonight? You like Barry White or Marvin Gaye in the Battle of the Old School?
28: Let me think about it for a minute.
1: Okay.
28: Yeah. Well, you know what? Just give me a vote for both.
1: I'll give you a vote.
28: They were both sweet and sexy. One was big and sexy. The other one was slim and sexy.
1: Okay. I'll give you one
0: okay.
1: each.
0: Okay.
1: Hey, Ruby, thanks for calling tonight.
28: All right. Y'all have a good one, babe.
1: All right, Ruby. Got to give it up. Marvin Gaye's calls or something else tonight.

everything. We found a certain thing, a certain feeling, that lets two people express themselves as they feel. Let your love flow inside of you. Don't be afraid.

0: wait a minute. The maestro went and got help with Quincy Jones, Al B. Sure, James Ingram, and L. DeBarge.
1: Is
0: this fair? Can he do that? He did it.
1: He did. The question is, did it help?
0: But so many people were calling to hear The Secret Garden with Barry White on it. I had to play it tonight, man. We hope you enjoyed the Battle of the Old School. It was Marvin Gaye and Barry White. And Lady T, thanks for doing such a wonderful job in keeping the score for us.
1: Why, thank you.
0: The final score between Barry White and Marvin Gaye.
1: The final score. Barry White pulled out 571 votes.
0: 571 for the maestro.
1: The marvelous one, Mr. Marvin Gaye, ended up with 500.

0: 573 votes.
1: It was close.
2: So close. Marvin Gaye, the winner in the Battle of the Old School. Andre, are you surprised, man?
3: A little bit.
2: Yeah.
3: A little bit.
2: Not disappointed.
3: Because it, could have went either way.
1: That's
3: so,
1: right.
2: Yeah.
1: I just
2: yeah.
1: had to stop taking the calls.
2: Hey, but you know, most important thing is that you guys get a chance to hear a lot of great music. And that's what these battles are really all about. It's just entertainment. Weekend. Andre, Lady T, thanks for hanging out with us.
3: Thank you.
2: Keep yourself in a place of Thanksgiving. You got so much to be thankful for. You are so blessed.
1: Amen.
2: Give God all the praise and glory. Thank you.
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1: Kehlani with Folded. It's your girl, Sharon. Anita Baker, Sweet Love is next. 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I'm telling you, she is special. 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
1: 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Got Michael Jackson, Billie Jean on the way next. 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
1: Chris Brown, Under the Influence. I love the relationship he has with his mother. Matter of fact, she typically goes on tour with him, and apparently she plans on hitting the road when he does his tour with Usher, and she's looking for places to hang out in each city. Ain't nothing wrong with that. She likes to people watch. She wants to be outside. I love that for her. Marvin Gaye's Sexual Healing is on the way next, along with Kayla Brianna. Energy is something new. 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
2: 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I'm your host, Ramses Ja. Big shout out to Q Ward, who is out making the world a better place. That is my partner in crime. That is my brother, and he will be back soon, I promise. But today, it is business as usual, and he has left us in good hands. So let's get to it. Uranium mining on Navajo Nation land began in 1944 to supply the U.S. government with the radioactive ore used in nuclear bombs. About 30 million tons of uranium were extracted by the time operations on the reservation ceased in 1986. The environmental contamination from this effort left much of the Navajo reservation uninhabitable and has had severe health consequences on residents to this day. The reservation is the largest by area in the United States, spanning Arizona, New Mexico, and Utah, and about 170,000 of the approximately 400,000 enrolled members of the Navajo Nation reside within its borders. Many of the rest live in nearby communities whose drinking water has been poisoned by uranium contamination. Now several companies, including Dick Cheney's former

Good morning. Good Sunday morning. Thanks for waking up with Sunday Morning Inspiration. I am Glenda GG, and I want to thank y'all for just hanging out with me. Hey, call somebody and tell them get in the mix. We got a great show with you and mine. It's going to be a good one. Here is Anthony David in Algebra, Blessed with Heaven. Don't you want to go? Keep it right here on Mix 9.

0: 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And hey, listen, it is time to play the commercials, but rest assured we'll be back with some great gospel music. We got vintage Vanessa Bell Armstrong, and we got Jonathan McReynolds and Jamal Roberts. You know what to do. Just stick around. We'll be back with some more great gospel music right after this.
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I want you to know and believe that it's nothing you can do to push him away, because he still loves me. Put yourself right there. He still loves who? He still loves me. Jamal Roberts and Jonathan McReynolds with Steel. And we're going to keep this great gospel music going. Here is Vintage Classic.

All right. Tell somebody I'm going to be free one day.

Yeah. Let's move on. We got to get out of here. Somebody.

Sunday morning inspiration, Glenda Gigi, right here on Mix 92.3. And can y'all believe this is the last Sunday in June? Like, really, for real, where's the time going? Just where is it going? But listen, we want you to join Mix 92.3 for the ultimate fireworks pre-party Monday, June 22nd at Spirit Plaza from 2 p.m. to 9 p.m. DJ Steady Rock is going to be there. Games, winning concert tickets. Just come on out. It's a fireworks pre-party. It is happening Monday, June 22nd at Spirit Plaza.

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2: It is now time for our word for the week. It is coming from the book of Micah 7:7. And it says, But as for me, I watch in hope for the Lord. I wait for God, my Savior. My God will hear me. Now, y'all, this verse really sums it up and tells us to just trust in God. Let's be hopeful in our waiting. Let's keep our faith up. We got to keep our faith up in the midst of trouble, in the midst of corruption, injustice, distress. We have to know that God is there. We have to keep our hope in the Lord and our help. We got to know that our help, it does come from the Lord. I like this verse because it starts out saying, but as for me, but it ends in saying, my God will hear me. So come on, y'all, faith up today. And that's our word for the week, Micah 7:7.
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0: I can't stop praising his name because he's been just that good. Sunday morning inspiration, Glenda Gigi, right here on Mix 92.3. And that was Jabari Johnson with Can't Stop. And how y'all doing out there? What y'all doing? Y'all going to church today? It's a beautiful day. Make your way to go get your praise on. Make your way to the church house and go get your praise on. If you're looking for somewhere to come, come on over to the temple. That is my church, Greater Bishop Temple, Church of God in Christ. My pastor, Bishop Ethan Blake Sheard, and my first lady, Lady Gwenda Sheard. Come on over. We got an exciting day today. We're doing our community walk. We're going out to the community, and then guess what? We're doing praise and worship. We're going to have the preach word. I mean, we just got a fun-packed day. But again, make it to church today. Here is James Fortune with Hold On, and I mean you better hold on, with Monica and Fred Hammond. 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

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She getting her praise on for real. Listen, I was talking to a couple of people and, you know, we was just talking about music and she said, oh, honey, I listen to Mix 92.3 all day. 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Thank you for getting your praise on Sunday mornings. And we gonna keep this praise party going. Here is the Lord. We'll make a way. Yes, and we'll somehow, some way. Hezekiah Walker.

And you better believe you are listening to the very best gospel music Sunday morning. Sunday morning inspiration with Glenda GG right here on Mix 92.3. And what y'all doing? Like, for real, what y'all doing? Y'all in your car, you at work, what y'all doing? Thanks for taking Mix 92.3 along with you. And we're going to keep our praise party going. Something about the name Jesus. John P. Keys, Zacardi Cortez, and Melvin Crispell III right here on Mix 92.3.

right here, Sunday Morning Inspiration Mix 92.3. I am Gigi. This is Glenda. Hey, listen, I want y'all to know that this weather, I am just super excited about this sun and 80 degrees. This is my kind of weather. But listen, I want to invite y'all to church. If you don't have a church home, come on over to the temple, Greater Mitchell Temple, Church of God in Christ. And shout out to my pastor, Bishop Ethan B. Sheard. We're doing something awesome today. It is called Community Day at our church, and we are hitting them streets. We out in the streets with it. So we're going around right before service start, y'all. We are going in the neighborhood. We're going inviting people to the church. Come on in. We're spreading the love of Jesus, and you can be a part of that with us, and come on over to the temple. We're at 13737 Curtis Street. Look us up, Greater Mitchell Temple. Look us up. If you're not, you know, sure where you want to go, head on over and hang out with us. Here is John P. Key and Hart Ramsey with God Is Up to Something Real Good. I

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Don't you love it? The very best in gospel music each and every Sunday. Sunday Morning Inspiration, Mix 92.3. I am Glenda Gigi, and that was Vintage Classic from Bishop Marvin Winans and his baby sis, Cece Winans. And let's keep this great gospel music going. Here is Jason Nelson, and her name is Madison Ward with Made New. I know you're going to like this one. This is Mix 92.3.

world, we do thank you for one more day. Anybody like me, you're just glad God gave you one more day to get it right, to be right, to live right, and to do right. That was Pastor Tolan Morgan right here on Sunday Morning Inspiration with Glenda Gigi right here on Mix 92.3. And y'all, I just feel like praising, don't you? We're here with Doran Hutchins with Shout Like You Got It. This is Mix 92.3.

And this is the way we praise him right here on Sunday Morning Inspiration Mix 92.3. And we're going to go here to Chicago with Ricky Diller with Talk It Over With Who? Talk It Over With Jesus. This is Mix 92.3.

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Glenda GG right here on Mix 92.3. And that was Al Green. And here is Kirk Whalen with Falling in Love with Jesus. It really is the best thing that I've ever done. This is Mix 92.3.

0: see, you need to let go and let God and go on and preach the word. Because in the morning, you be bringing it, my brother. This is Miss Pookie.
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Very good Sunday morning to you. I don't know about you, but I cannot start the day without a hot cup of coffee. Shout out to Glenda, Miss Glenda Curry, and the Sunday Morning Inspirations. Always love that. How you doing today? You good? All right. You're listening to Mix 92.3 Detroit's R&B. Steve Harvey in the morning. I am your man, Billy T, checking in. We got some great stuff for you today. Of course, we're giving away tickets to see Babyface at the Aretha. And we'll be giving you a keyword to text. We'll do that right after. If you think you're lonely now. All right. And that's coming up on the playlist along with Raheem Devon, Michael Jackson, and Rolls Royce. All that and more on Mix 92.3.

from 1978. Love Don't Live Here Anymore. What's up, Detroit? It's your man, Billy T. Just getting started on a Sunday morning. It's going to be a beautiful day. I hope you have plans for the day. Your plans might be to do nothing at all, and that's cool, too. But whatever you do, get outside and rub some sunshine on your face, okay? Here's

92.3 with your man Billy T. Babyface at the Aretha, July 12th. 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

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Thanks for hanging out with me on your Sunday morning. 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It's a great thing because if you're looking for work, you might find that job you want. You know what I'm saying?

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2: 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Is this really your real phone number? But you know,

0: 3 Detroit's R&B with Steve Harvey in the morning. Your man Billy T here. So tonight the I was gonna say the Soul Train, the BET Awards, Music Awards, whatever they're calling it now, comes on. Now, I'm not a big fan of BET. It hasn't been black owned for 20 years, by the way. So I really don't pay much attention to BET anymore. But this kid Drewski has got me interested. He is the host. If you don't know who Drewski is, look him up online. He does these crazy skits, these parodies, and he's a funny guy. He's on some commercials too now, but he's a likable guy. You know, he just draws you in. He's got that kind of humor. So Drewski is hosting, and I gotta watch this to see what Drewski's gonna do, you know? So that makes it worthwhile. So I'll watch BET for Drewski. All right. Patrice Rushen, Forget Me Nots, coming up next on Mix.
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2: So, what do you want to do? I'm here, baby.

Yasney Brothers. That's some good Sunday afternoon music, isn't it? On Mix 92.3 with your man Billy T, all around the D. Here's Music Soul Child. Sometimes you need somebody to teach you. You know, you can teach me tonight, baby. What's up, Detroit? Let's go get them.

0: Mix 92.3, Detroit's R&B with Steve Harvey in the morning. Billy T here with you, and we were talking about Lionel Richie yesterday having to stop his show, cutting his show short and actually canceling a couple of concerts because he was not feeling well. Lionel's getting up there. Another old rocker that had to stop his show, Rod Stewart. If you like my body and you think, yeah, that guy. Rod Stewart stopped his show and got oxygen right there on stage. He didn't even hide it. He just went and got some oxygen and kept going. Rod Stewart is 80. Lionel Richie is 77. Do these guys get a break? Can they, like, just stop? If it's too much? You know, George Clinton, he might be the smartest one. He just brings a chair out there on stage and sits down. George Clinton is 84. He said, I ain't doing all that moving. Let them kids dance. I'm going to chill because I ain't going to fall and I ain't going to pass out. I ain't mad at Uncle George, man. Do your thing, brother. That's how it's supposed to be. All right, let's keep it moving. More great music coming up. Y'all burn peoples. Don't stop the music. Next on Mix.
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0: 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I was just wanting to applaud that man and 92.3 for letting him come on. Keep it moving.
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0: 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I listen to y'all every morning going to work. Steve Harvey, you're the best. Nephew Tommy, you make me laugh when I hear your prank calls in the morning. Y'all awesome.
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1: This is a love that withstands time, space, and matter forever. Forever's a mighty long time. Here we are decades later. The sentiment is still the same. 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

Mix 92.3, Detroit's R&B with Steve Harvey in the morning. Billy T here with you. And speaking of Whitney Houston, you may have heard Oprah just came out and was talking about the time Whitney came on her show and fell off the stage during rehearsal, saying that Whitney had relapsed and was back on drugs. Well, Whitney's sister ain't having it. She said Whitney was not back on drugs at that time, and she didn't like the fact that Oprah was spreading this information. So whether it's true or not, my thing is, Oprah, why are you talking about that now?

Mix 92.3 Detroit's R&B with Steve Harvey in the morning. That is going to do it for your man, Billy T. Always just a pleasure to hang out with you on the weekend. Man, is it time to go already? Did I do everything? Did I get everything done? Well, if I didn't, I'll try to do better next time. Hey, the Bushman is up next. He's got more tickets to see Babyface, so stay tuned.

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6: 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Let's go for a ride in the Nissan Armada Pro 4X. Tune out all those work

0: Nephew Tommy, your prank calls had me laughing and cracking up. And Steve Harvey, you're the best person to date. 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

0: away next on Mix 92.3 Detroit's R&B with Steve Harvey in the morning on this Babyface winning weekend. Babyface will be here July 12th at the Aretha, and I got the hookup on tickets. Right around 25 after, I'll give you that keyword to text to 51881. 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